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0: Sans édulcorant, sans exhausteur de goût, sans colorant, sans point 6. Ah, qu'on est bien sur Radio Terre!
1: I was lying in my bed last night, staring at a ceiling full of stars, when it suddenly hit me. I just have to let you know how I feel.

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1: 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I am not Mr. Lebowski. You're Mr. Lebowski. I'm the dude. So that's what you call me, you know? 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

I feel mysterious today. Everything is humming loudly. I feel mysterious today. Everyone is coming

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0: I've been told by those who should know that the most exquisite African flesh in the state of Tennessee is bred right here on your land.
1: Now, from the look of these black angels, my sources weren't wrong.
2: They weren't just a damn whistling. Oh, I got my share of coal blacks and horse faces and gummy mouth bitches out there in the field, but the lion's share of my lady niggas is real show ponies.
0: Well, that's what I'm looking for. A show pony for young Django.
1: So the only question that remains is,
3: do you have a nigga here worth $5,000?
2: Dr. Schultz, $5,000 nigga is practically my middle name.

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1: 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I pick myself up, dust myself off, and start all over again. I'll work like a soul inspired till the battle of the day is won. Though I am sick and tired, I will stick till the job is done. When I remember the famous men who had to fall to rise again, I take a deep breath, pick myself up, dust myself off,

0: Who's that stumbling around in the dark? State your business or prepare to get winged.
1: Radio Terre, on est bien.